conectado em você. All the times that you rain on my parade, and all the clubs you get in using my name. You think you broke my heart, oh girl, for goodness sake.

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1: Ladies and gentlemen, the time is here. The time is now. All over the world.

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